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1: 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Jungle Zile. 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

0: St. Lucia, Hunt 7 TV was the first to bring you a full HD newscast. Now, here's another first. The Hunt 7 Nightly News is now your first newscast for the evening in St. Lucia. You heard right. The Hunt 7 Nightly News is now at 6:45. 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

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when me, when me, when me, when me, when me, when me, when me, when me, when me, when me, when me, when me, when me, when me, when me, when me, when me, when me, when me, when me, when me, when me, 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

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How should be? How should be? My God, how should be? Eh? How should be? How should be? How should be? How should be? How should be? How should be? How should be? How should be? How should be? How should be? How should be? Me wanna know how should be? Eh? How should be?

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0: St. Lucia. 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
3: 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Chief Education Officer Beverly Dudone says the Department of Education and Digital Transformation has launched an investigation into an incident involving a male teacher and a student at one of the island schools. Reports indicate that the teacher allegedly threw a pill bottle at a student who was speaking during class, resulting in the child suffering a broken and swollen nose. According to the department, school administrators immediately activated standard protocols following the incident, including arranging medical evaluation for the student, while preliminary meetings have already been held with the parties involved. The department says investigations are continuing as officials seek to determine the full circumstances surrounding the matter. However, the statement issued by Dudone has sparked backlash across social media, with many users accusing education officials of appearing to side with the teacher rather than the injured student. Several commenters argued that the incident amounts to assault and have called for the teacher to be arrested and criminally charged. In the statement, the department reiterated that it does not condone corporal punishment and remains committed to the physical and psychological well-being of students. Officials also appealed to the public to avoid spreading unsubstantiated claims or issuing threats against teachers and school administrators, whilst investigations remain ongoing, warning that such actions could compromise the integrity of the process and the privacy rights of those involved. Reports circulating on social media claim that the lifeless body of a male individual was discovered inside a dilapidated structure in the Lapensee area, with allegations that the body bore visible marks of violence. However, no official statement has been issued by authorities confirming the discovery of the circumstances surrounding the incident. The individual has been identified online only by the alias Christ Cooley, and is said to be from Georgeville in Castries. Social media reports further claim he was last seen alive on Thursday, May the 14th, 2026, though those details remain unverified. Additional claims shared online allege that the deceased had previous encounters with the law, whilst others suggested he may have struggled with mental health challenges. None of those claims have been independently confirmed. Until official information is released, the circumstances surrounding the discovery remain unclear and highly speculative. 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

I want to take this time to say good morning, Zenusia, and the rest of the world. 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And it's yours, surely the big guy. And I want to

That number again is 718-255-41005. Alongside me is the one and only Deluxe Jerry. Oh yes, he's out of control right now.

Jimmy. Hey, much love to you. Those on the highways and byways. Hey, travel safely. Hey, let's have some fun right now. Hey, back to the music.

And this one says, good morning, my love. Blessed Monday to you. Oh, thank you. Thank you very much. And same to you as well. Hey, big up to Shab Moyes over in Mark. And this one says, good morning, my sweetheart, big guy. Have a blessed week. How was your weekend, my love? And that's from Monica Daisy. Also sending a love to Sandra Louisa, our number one. No one else. One FM is the best. Hey, much love to you. And thank you for your loyalty. Hey, Monica Daisy. It's now 18 minutes after the hour of 10 o'clock. Back to the music.

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Cartel. Cartel. Cartel. Cartel. Cartel. Cartel. Cartel. Cartel. Cartel. Cartel. Cartel. Cartel. Cartel. Cartel. Cartel. Cartel. Cartel. Cartel. Cartel. Cartel. Cartel. Cartel. Cartel. Cartel. Cartel. Cartel. Cartel. Cartel. Cartel. Cartel. Cartel. Cartel. Cartel. Cartel. Cartel. Cartel. Cartel. Cartel. Cartel. Cartel. Cartel. Cartel. Cartel. Cartel. Cartel. Cartel. Cartel. Cartel. Cartel. Cartel. Cartel. Cartel. Cartel. Cartel. Cartel. Cartel. Cartel. Cartel. Cartel. Cartel. Cartel. Cartel. Cartel. Cartel. Cartel. Cartel. Cartel. Cartel. Cartel

0: M118 line from Maga. And that's coming from Shab Moyes. More life, more blessing. He's doing a wonderful job for his people at Maga. God bless you.
1: That's it. Well, Lipa people start for it. No, me here be a man that's in the
0: That's what says Grand Rising Big Guy. Have a blessed Monday. And that's coming from Pinky. Oh, thank you very much, Pinky. 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
1: Blessings, love, big guy. Give thanks for life. Jah guy. And that's coming from Empress Bobo with love. 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Big respect to you, Empress Bobo. And if you're now joining us,

International Farmers and General Workers Cooperative Credit Union wishes to inform our valued members that our Viewfort and Castries office will be closed at 12 noon on Wednesday, 20th May 2026 to facilitate a funeral service attendance. 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We apologize for any inconvenience caused.

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And a special good morning goes out to Francis Rob, always locked in. Hey, big up yourself, Francis. Hope you have a productive Monday.

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It's now 11 o'clock in St. Lucia and the rest of the Caribbean. Hey, this is where we end the 5 minutes sponsored by our friends over at Domino's Pizza. I gotta pay some bills right now. Hey, more music after this.

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With me right now is the one and only DJ Stain. Oh yes, he's in the building. Hey babe, to my selector Jerry, pulling on the morning show. 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

0: International Farmers and General Workers Cooperative Credit Union wishes to inform our valued members that our Beaufort and Castries office will be closed on 12 noon on Wednesday, 20th May 2026, to facilitate funeral service attendance. Regular business will resume on Thursday, the 21st May 2026. We apologize for any inconvenience caused. Gotta pay some bills right now. More music after this.
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And it's now 12 o'clock in St. Lucia and the rest of the Caribbean. We do apologize, the news is running a bit late. But we're going to present it as soon as it's available. In the meantime, let's continue with the music.

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1: They close up shop after 3 decades of selling in the arcade. And St. Lucia launches a new youth policy to empower young people for the future.
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1: 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I am Daniela Edwin. Welcome to the Midday News Edition. 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Not forgetting those of you using the Hot 7 plug and play antenna, thank you for joining us. Vendors at the Vendors Arcade faced uncertainty and disruption as the deadline to vacate the facility officially took effect amid ongoing redevelopment plans by GPH.
9: Several craft and dry goods vendors were seen parking merchandise, dismantling stalls, and preparing to relocate, while others said they were still unclear about where they would operate next. Vendors on Friday, May 15th, expressed concern about the impact the move could have on customer access, daily income, and the future of their businesses.
10: All of us, not only me, but the word was like, milly mally pick and pick. The thing they tell us, like now, another time they tell us something else in the meeting. So we had stepped it by surprising because they say we would shift, like when they finish over there, we would move to there. But they didn't do it like that. They say everybody have to take their thing and go home. And it's really costly. When you look at it, it's very costly. You have to carry everything, every trip the van do for you. You have to pay for it. It's not a free thing like you have a nene and power to give you something.
9: Visibly emotional about the situation, she called out to the Prime Minister to step in and assist affected business owners.
10: I am pleading for my Prime Minister, Mr. J. Philippe Pierre. This is Teresa speaking there. Whatever you have to do for us, do it for us, vendors, because vendors are waiting on you, Mr. Philippe J. Pierre. I am there waiting for you. All my life, I have given you all my vote. I never step down and go anywhere. So you come and see about us, Mr. Philippe J. Pierre. It's time for you to talk about us. Say something for us, important for us. I don't have words to say again. It's crying, I don't have words to say. Because it's 40-something years we in the arcade from the time they open and we're there. And then today they throw us out. That's all I have to say. And love you, Philippe JP, and come and see about us.
9: The vendor told reporters they had received notice to leave, but believed communication regarding timelines and relocation arrangements could have been better coordinated.
10: It was not enough time, because for you to give people notice, it actually sometimes taking 3 months, 2 weeks. And then, you know, look at that state of us. They need the repair. I'm not saying no. And they're going to make something for us looking good. I'm happy about it. But at least they could have taken a little patience with us.
11: Give us something.
10: Really and truly, that's something would have come behind, right? But at least leave us there. Do there what that they can take, and then break the rest.
9: Reflecting on the history of the arcade and how it came to be, the vendor says the lack of support, communication, and reassurance during the transition leaves many feeling abandoned.
10: Say something first too, eh? If it's nice for us or if it's ugly, I want to ask something. We're not hearing nobody say nothing on the behalf of vendors. And then what again? Canada that give us type in phone to build that arcade for us. So who will go to? Because when Compton was there, right? Compton was there, he said that they're making something for us. It was point surfing they make for vendors, you know. I was by the road, they make point surfing for us. But they never, when it finished, that AC, that's too good for people that by the road taking us. They put other people like White Dilemma, all this big motion. They went point surfing, and then they, after that, Canada make a condemnation for us. They put us here. They had make it, you see that day, it was just like a pig pen, like when you want to kill pigs. So then after that, they come, they put a little piece there, they put our counter. When we come, we had trays. You know, like the same trays we come in, and after they put the counter for us and they fix up us, everybody was happy.
9: As redevelopment efforts move forward, vendors say they understand the reason for the temporary displacement. However, they did not anticipate that it would affect their sales in such a manner. I'm Christabel Obi reporting for Hot 7 TV News.
12: Mental health is moving to the forefront of national attention in St. Lucia as government officials signal plans for sweeping reforms aimed at strengthening emotional and psychological support in schools, workplaces, and across the wider public sector.
13: During Monday's pre-cabinet briefing, Minister of Health Moses Jean-Baptiste provided an update on the government's mental health policy. He was asked about existing support systems within workplaces and educational institutions. The minister stated that a team of professionals had already been assembled to address the matter.
14: I know that the director of mental health and a team of individuals right across the Ministry of Health, Wellness and Nutrition, that I know that they're working on fine-tuning the policy for mental wellness, which will involve and include all of the issues that you have raised. I agree with you that we are increasingly mental health is becoming very topical.
13: He noted that plans will be sent directly to Cabinet for approval, and it would address some of the concerns raised, such as public mental health support and mental health within school. As of now, the policy is still in the development stage.
14: Mental wellness is recognized as a key factor which is a factor which is very important in health and well-being. This mental health policy is being developed, and we are going to take it to cabinet. There will be discussions across St. Lucia and in the various sectors and also in the society at every level. And hopefully we can discuss with the people of St. Lucia what the government intends to implement.
13: The discussion stemmed from Mental Wellness Month, which was observed last month. For 7TV News, Josiah Bissett reporting.
12: The Carnival Planning and Management Committee kicked off its school's tour last week. The tour, which runs from May 15th to the 29th, is part of junior carnival activities and creates opportunities for more young people to actively participate in carnival celebrations.
13: The junior carnival school's tour commenced on May 15th with a delegation of artists, musicians, pageant queens, and the cultural ambassadors, making its first stop at the Gordon and Walcott Memorial Methodist School. As excitement surrounding the carnival season continued to build, students eagerly welcomed the initiative and were given an early glimpse into this year's carnival celebrations and activities.
15: Well, we're very excited to start off today. This is our third year doing the annual Lucian Carnival Junior School Tour in collaboration with the Ministry of Education. Today we are at the Gordon and Walcott Methodist Memorial School. And we're excited to be here. What we're doing is bringing Lucian Carnival to the students. We want them to know that there's a place for everyone in Lucian Carnival. This year specifically, we have introduced a new aspect to this, where we'll be integrating from four students. We'll be doing stage management and other functions in the creative industries. So we want to infuse them into our culture and use this festival as an incubator for the next generation of creators.
13: Kenton Casimir, Minister for Education, Youth Development and Sport, addressed the impact of carnival participation among young children, describing it as an important introduction to the nation's cultural heritage. He noted that the initiative provided youngsters with an early opportunity to engage with and better understand local culture.
16: I think the creative sector is an avenue that we really need to tap into even more. I mean, Carnival allows for creatives to be expressive. You know, the costume design, those who are singing, those who can write. I think that is very, very good. And having a roadshow will really sensitize and get people to gravitate towards this activity. And I'm certainly hoping that this year, Junior Carnival will be even bigger than last year.
13: Ariel Daniel, brand manager of Peter Malta and title sponsor of Junior Carnival, outlined the company's commitment to supporting the annual event, noting that assistance would continue not only this year, but in the years ahead.
17: This year, and so that would be at all of the school tours, at Panorama, at Calypso, and for also Soca competitions.
13: The tour is set to hit 20 schools with the junior parade of the bands set for July 12th. Hot 7 TV News, Josiah Bise reporting.
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12: Welcome back. The St. Lucia National Youth Policy 2025-2030 was officially launched on Friday at the Derek Walcott Square under the theme Empowering Youth for the Future. The launch brought together government officials, youth representatives, stakeholders, and community partners as part of a national effort aimed at strengthening youth development, expanding opportunities, and addressing issues affecting young people across St. Lucia over the next 5 years.
9: the launch of the St. Lucia National Youth Policy 2025 to 2030 aimed to introduce a national plan focused on supporting young people through education, employment, leadership, entrepreneurship, safety, and access to opportunities.
18: Today, we are very excited because we will be launching the 2025-2030 St. Lucia National Youth Policy and Action Plan. It is something that we've worked hard on for some time, and several stakeholders would have contributed, both from the private sector, public sector, and most importantly, we would have had contributions from young people from communities around the island. This is significant because a youth policy is government's blueprint for young people. Young people are very dynamic, so our youth policy speaks to its strategic priorities, and they span from areas including agriculture, climate change, ICTs, crime and security, education and lifelong learning, health and wellness. The thing for us is that we've noted as a department that whereas we serve young people, that we don't provide all of the services for young people. So our policy is a government-wide policy because we are working closely with the agencies represented today to ensure that this framework caters for all of the challenges, talents, and interests of the young people in St. Lucia. So from now until 2030, we more or less have a plan for how we'll engage young people, the opportunities we want to provide them, and the opportunities for us to capitalize as a nation developmentally because of those contributions.
9: Organizers said young people were involved in shaping the policy through consultations and discussions, allowing their concerns and ideas to be included.
18: We have established or are establishing an interagency committee on youth development where key public sector partners are contributing to the development of the policy and the implementation of the policy. Across those sectors, we have young people sitting on different boards, we have young staff members within those departments, and we are actively involved with the St. Lucia National Youth Council, our District Youth and Sports Councils. We've gone into communities with groups and clubs. We have our CARICOM Youth Ambassadors. So across the board, we are engaging youth who are connected and youth who, even if not in groups, are contributing nationally, and that these are some of the ways that we engage young people.
9: The ministry also emphasized that the policy must lead to real action through programs, partnerships, and continued youth engagement.
18: So for us, accountability is a critical component of this. And having the young people sit on these boards, even planning the policy launch today, we had our youth ambassadors, we had the NYC, who represent all the youth nationally. The District Youth Council should be joining us. At every stage, we plan an annual work plan, and our intention, we've been working towards reporting on that work plan every year and adapting as we need to go along. By virtue of involvement of the young people, the commitments that the ministries are making and their interests, because it's not just us imposing on those ministries what we want done, it is a mixture of meshing what they're already doing with where we need to go, because you know that there are also budgetary considerations. These are some of the key mechanisms in place, and we've connected this policy to the SDGs and other international obligations, and it fits into what we need to report on locally. So around just considering it wholesomely, there's very little space for us not to do what we have to do, because it fits into a lot of other national and local contributions.
9: The event featured several information booths and performances by local artists, creating an atmosphere of learning, culture, and youth empowerment. Nathalie Jolie Fannis from the Communications Department at the Sir Arthur Lewis Community College spoke about the college's presence at the launch. The institution hosted a booth under lifelong learning, highlighting opportunities for continued education and skills development for young people.
19: So today we are here under the pillar of education and lifelong learning as part of the National Youth Policy. And Sir Arthur is perfectly poised to be part of this, given that lifelong learning in particular is really part of our mandate. So today we are featuring all of our programs that range from agriculture, tourism, business, engineering, health and wellness, education, nursing, health, and etc. Yes, but as we have a focus on lifelong learning, because we currently have courses running for the summer, so we are going to encourage persons to take advantage of that. We have free courses in the digital area, as well as some paid courses in TVET. So we really run the full gamut of programs and opportunities for young people all the way up, because it's lifelong learning. So we are really happy to be here today, really to continue to educate the population, particularly the youth, on the opportunities that are available to them through the South Louis Community College.
9: The main message to young people was to stay involved, use their voices, and take advantage of opportunities that can help shape St. Lucia's future. I'm Chris Abalobi, reporting for Hot 7 TV News.
12: The Royal St. Lucia Police Force paid tribute to retired colleagues while reinforcing the importance of officer wellness during a health fair hosted for members of the force. The initiative sought to encourage officers to prioritize their health and well-being as they continued carrying out their duties in maintaining law and order.
13: Amid the daily pressures of policing and public service, officers of the Royal St. Lucia Police Force were encouraged to focus on an often overlooked priority, their own health and wellness. During the nationwide health fair organized for members of the force, the initiative also served as an opportunity to recognize the contributions of retired officers while promoting healthier lifestyles among active personnel.
20: What we have organized is a police health day. It tackles holistically the health of police officers, considering that our work environment is one that is very demanding, high intensity. So we want to take care of our police officers in terms of their stress management, their mental health, all aspects of their health. We want to nip situations before they occur. So we do not want our police officers falling down with chronic ailments, diabetes, hypertension, of course, that can be associated with the high-intensity situations that we find ourselves in, the stressful situations that we find ourselves under in our daily policing duties. We think as the senior management of the Royal St. Lucia Police Force, we have a duty of care to our police officers to look after their health, like I say, wholesomely. And so we have organized this activity, and we have encouraged our officers by and large to participate in the activity as it is, again, for the overall wellness of the entire organization.
13: He further stated that mental health was a crucial component in ensuring that officers maintained psychological well-being. Defeaters also participated in the day's activities, saying he was impressed with the procedures and had learned something new about himself.
20: I have done two phases of the program this morning. I did some dental care, a dental checkup. I just came out of the mental, advice. And professionals are at the helm of this and from the health side, and they have been quite helpful. I mean, even in my participation in the mental health side of things, I learned a few things this morning that I was not even aware of myself. So it has been quite helpful, and the practitioners here seem very professional, and I think it's a very good initiative.
13: The health fair was held across three locations, including police headquarters, the Rosalie Police Station, and the View Fort Southern Police Station. Fort 7 TV News, Josiah Bissett reporting.
12: Golf in St. Lucia is stepping further into the spotlight as organizers intensify efforts to introduce the sport to a wider local audience, amid plans to make the game more appealing and accessible to residents across the island.
13: Golf in St. Lucia had long been regarded as a sport primarily associated with tourists, but that perception was beginning to shift. The game was being introduced to a broader audience, with efforts underway to encourage greater local participation. Ryan Adams, manager of Golf St. Lucia, stated that plans were in place to develop the sport to a level of popularity comparable with cricket and football, making it more accessible and appealing to residents across the island.
21: Golf in St. Lucia have gone through a transition. We previously operated as an association, St. Lucia Golf Association. And after a strategic consultation, we pivoted towards a non-for-profit company, Golf St. Lucia Inc. And the main purpose for that is to increase governance, improve governance, to signify to corporate St. Lucia and to all stakeholders of golf that we intend to administer the sport of golf at a very high level. and to attract, of course, sponsors and funding from the international agencies.
13: He further stated that one of the organization's key mandates was to take the sport across the island, allowing individuals from all communities the opportunity to experience golf. He added that organizers who aimed to change the perception that golf was a sport reserved exclusively for VIPs and the elite.
21: One of our mandates is to take golf throughout St. Lucia. As you said, there is this perception that golf is for the elite or for a special few. We intend to break that barrier. We intend to reach out to all of St. Lucia through our youth development program, schools program, after-school programs, new golfers program. So far we've introduced, in collaboration with Sanders, some new golfers program like the Sip and Swing program, and we've seen new members and new golfers come through that. We have our formerly the Grow Well program that we've now taken over as our youth program. We have children from the current school that comes to coaching on Tuesdays, Thursdays, Wednesdays. And we are strengthening that program now to make sure that we have the best of the best.
13: Adam said the primary goal was to encourage more young people to take up golf while also attracting greater local participation and interest in the sport. 7 TV News, Josiah Bisset reporting.
12: We've come to the end of the Midday News Edition for today, Monday, May 18th, 2026. 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
22: And this is the Midday Weather Report for today, the 18th of May, 2026. Your forecaster, Lucius Frederick. Present weather at Huronawe Airport is cloudy and hazy. Present weather at JFL Charles Airport is partly cloudy and hazy. Present temperature at Huronawe Airport is 29 degrees Celsius or 84 degrees Fahrenheit. Last time minimum temperature at Huronawe Airport was 24 degrees Celsius or 75 degrees Fahrenheit. Relative humidity at Huronawe Airport is 71%. Winds at Huronawe Airport is blowing from the east at 20 miles per hour or 31 kilometers. Rainfall in a 24-hour period that ended at 8 a.m. today at Huronawe Airport, 11.8 millimeters, and at JFL Charles Airport, 6.7 millimeters. Total rainfall for the month of May so far at Huronawe Airport, 36.5 millimeters. And at JFL Charles Airport, 16.4 millimeters. Sunset today at 6:24 p.m. Sunrise tomorrow at 5:36 a.m. Forecast for St. Lucia. Valid for the next 24 hours. Winds will be blowing from the east near 20 miles per hour, 31 kilometers. Weather, partly cloudy skies, becoming cloudy and sunny with some light to moderate showers. Marine forecast for seas in a 25-mile or 40-kilometer radius of St. Lucia. Tides to the Castries Harbour, high at 5:56 p.m. and low at 10:04 p.m. Tides for Newport Bay, low at 12:36 p.m. and high at 7:03 p.m. Seas locally rough with waves at easterly swell 6 to 9 feet or 1.8 to 2.7 meters. Small craft operators and sea builders should exercise caution due to locally rough seas. Forecast for the Lesser Antilles. Partly cloudy skies becoming cloudy at times with entry showers. The cloud outlook. The Atlantic high pressure system will maintain moderate to brisk easterly winds and locally rough seas over and around the region during the next few days. Weak unstable conditions associated with a mid to upper level trough will cause some showers to develop over the region during the next 24 hours. A tropical wave located a few hundred miles east of the southern Greenwood Islands, is moving westward at 12 miles per hour or 19 kilometers. Another tropical wave located over the far eastern tropic Atlantic is also moving westward at 12 miles per hour or 19 kilometers. Tropical cyclone formation is not expected over the tropic Atlantic during the next 7 days. And once again, your forecast for St. Lucia, valid for the next 24 hours. Winds will be blowing from the east at 20 miles per hour or 31 kilometers. Weather, partly cloudy skies, becoming cloudy at times with a few, some light, moderate showers. And this was your midday weather report for today, the 18th of May. Your forecaster, Lucius Frederick.

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And this one says, good day. I would like to send a big happy birthday greetings to Miss Charlene, Hubert of Tirochet, a blessings girlfriend. Enjoy it. And can you play something by Pink for her?

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Food and drink will be on sale. So see you at Kamaki's Hotel Place, Bexhill, on Sunday, 24th May. Miss it and blame yourself.

this one says, good afternoon, big guy. Shout out to my mother-in-law, sorry. It's Angela Lucien of Talvin Babono. Just clocked out 100 years today. All her grandchildren, grandkids, and great

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Are you ready to let your voice be heard? God bless Black Karaoke Night, starting this Wednesday and every other Wednesday. 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

St. Lucia, Hunt 7 TV was the first to bring you a full HD newscast. Now, here's another first. The Hunt 7 Nightly News is now your first newscast for the evening in St. Lucia. You heard right. The Hunt 7 Nightly News is now at 6:45. 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

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Let's get on me. Right now, Chevy J. We say, look things with. Lovers and child. Hey, 105 Valley 6-1. 30 minutes after 2 the hour.

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I've got the platform 8715541005. It's your company Monday. Everybody's sick. What's true? It's the stain on your brain.

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Right away, sir.

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0: Of course, I fully charge. 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I will get charged.
1: For the carnival, fully.
0: Yeah, man.
1: In the festival, fully charged. 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

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And ID can zero and dry wine. 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And Chef Nico too. 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Hey, Robo. 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

0: All right, guys. Yes, we get set for just about that time in the afternoon. Welcome to Half an Hour Compliments Course, Building Value. Home, keep it locked. More after this.
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2: Say whether night or even day, Hot FM naga walking at the pagans way. And for them not like people. You're the man Jews representing Hot FM. You know what I mean? Number one in a St. Lucia. Jews say keep it locked.

You're the Arsenal fans, boy. Mbolo give me a reminder that Arsenal is what on Burnley nil. They want to win the Premier League bad. But it's all right. 30 minutes after the hour of 4 o'clock, just remind you guys about Peter Soccer Stars. And you know what's happening? The launch is happening this coming Wednesday. Calamities are right now. It's a dicey line. 6 p.m. Everything will be serious, boy. 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

0: All right, guys, up next, we've got 10 minutes with our friend from Heineken and UEFA Champions League. And just to remind you guys, that do you know that the times, because I mean regular, we'd have Champions League in the afternoon, a Saturday afternoon, downtown Castries, you know? Well, because we're going to Budapest, the time, you know, it will be different. So the game, I believe, actually starts at 11 o'clock in the morning. And, you know, so free, I have a viewing party. So just to remind St. Lucians that the Champions League, the finals, will be starting from 11 o'clock, yeah. So let's see what happens over there with that.
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0: everyone, just step outside. You know, it's raining, like really raining on the outside. Yeah, we went from hot to just gray. So, girlfriend, definitely we gotta meet in the bed. Definitely, there's a meeting right there. Bring a few Heinekens while you're at it.
1: The party starts.
0: Turn it up.
1: With a bar, you was
0: 7 minutes compliments our friends from Heineken, UEFA Champions League.
1: Star.
0: Road to Budapest again, guys, just to remind you.
1: Star and lightweight. Babe, let me
0: you got any time.
1: This ain't Gucci.
0: This time zone.
1: Darling, if you want something.
0: Realize that the UCL.
1: Laughing.
0: UEFA Champions League finals.
1: Looking in.
0: We'll start at 12 p.m.
1: Bright lights giving you the red skin. You was in
0: our time.
1: When we start.
0: And not 2 p.m. or 3 p.m.
1: Before we even checked in.
0: As you know, usually we'd have it in the afternoon.
1: The one you
0: get
1: a lecture, but I.
0: UEFA Champions League finals will be starting at 12 noon.
1: Chat with you.
0: I know the usual 3 p.m.
1: Yeah, let me
0: or 2:30 in St. Lucia.
2: Yes, the way.
0: You know the files will be held up. The live viewing party's down in the south in Sofra.
2: You feel the same way.
0: So hey, we're starting from 11 o'clock.
2: You know I'm all you need. You're where I wanna be.
0: 11 o'clock we're down like busting up the vibe. Arsenal taking on PSG. So what about Arsenal? I believe they're playing a game now. Or the game is done already. Which one? 29 minutes after 4 in the afternoon. Recovery Monday, Hot FM, your supreme sound. Out your fabulous Mr. Jordan. Hi, Miss Jermaine.
2: Morning,
0: hey, Zoddy too.

This and them boys. Hot Vibes is on this afternoon from 5:30. 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

0: Ice sweet boy, you know. Call him a player, do we? 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
1: One man alone.
0: TJ is coming soon. Be having a conversation. In the meantime, from a hard day's work, we got you covered with our friends from Flow. And let me tell you, we come in hard for Carnival, even harder. 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

I told you I got Teddy in the building, right? 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We're about to make it happen. 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We got to our friends from Flow, keeping it flowtastic. And of course, we got some more musical information after this.

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0: Hey, what up, Valley Sexual? Welcome to Hot Vibes. It's a lovely Monday on the island. No mind the weather, it's good for something. No mind nobody, it's good for something, my friend. Just say yes. That is it. If you know music like I know music, the rhythm alone tells you a little bit, we're going somewhere, you know. We're going back into time. My old school kind of vibe. In studio tomorrow, Arthur Robin, this is the one and only Mr. Tennyson John. Welcome.
1: Greetings. Good afternoon, my brother. How y'all doing?
0: Well, we good, young man. We good.
1: How are you doing? Let me tell you something. Listen to me, my partner, then pull up the instrumental already, you know.
2: The instrumental pull
0: up twice. That's it. I'm not even run yet.
1: Hey, listen. You know, anytime I come to Hot FM, I nervous. You know.
0: Nah.
1: No, listen to me. No, listen to me. Y'all understand where I'm coming from. Hot FM is the ground. Hot FM is the people. You check me? So you can't come here, you understand, on Maji.
0: Hot or
1: you
0: not.
1: Check me, you have to come. Hot you understand what I'm telling you? So when I come up, I always get nervous and I always get Yeah. So, yeah, somebody like me, y'all gonna be surprised.
0: Come on, man. Under control, man.
1: Yeah, man. Appreciate
0: and
1: that.
0: And for the moment, we don't do interviews, we have conversations.
1: I like that.
0: We're talking it out real talk.
1: Talk to me. What going on?
0: All right, so you've been out for a little while. Although the last thing you did, boy, let me tell you, cause of controversy. Everybody said they wanted me not to.
1: Where was
0: it? They couldn't come there at all.
1: Oh, but
0: we all turned down no space. The hotel had to just say hello. We double booked. You can't come through. We had no space, unfortunately.
1: Yes.
0: So that means
1: it was a beautiful vibe. It's something that I always wanted to have, like a fringe event within the jazz. You understand? And I did this show twice in Trinidad and sold out in Trinidad. And the reason why, okay, like for St. Lucia, I wanted to do it, but I really couldn't do it the time I wanted to do it because of the venues. We don't have too many, you know,
0: we don't have that kind
1: too
0: of capacity. An
1: indoor type of thing, indoor type of settings that like theater style. Like when I did in Trinidad, it was like theater, even though the Napa in Trinidad. So I did that twice in the Napa, and the response was so beautiful. But I couldn't do it for a third time there and not do it home. So we had to, you know, bring it. We brought it home, and it was properly placed, like a soft opening to the jazz. Right, you understand? Mm-hmm. Right before the opening. You understand, it was placed there, and the response was amazing. You know, people came out. The room was full up. You know, with people, everybody just came out who was curious, came to see, and it was beautiful. You know, we had an amazing national cast. You know, who Black Umpa. You know, Ricky T. Michael Robinson. Then we had Nyla Blackman, and then I brought Full Blown. You understand, as a surprise, you know, it was amazing. It was amazing.
0: So moving forward now, since you've given me something of that caliber,
1: the
0: jazz.
1: We're
0: looking for something
1: You're getting something in the Vaval, but I'm working on it. But it's not for this year. But you will definitely
0: I begging for it now.
1: You definitely will get something in the Vaval. I'm working on something in the Vaval with
0: because you're not going to say something personally.
1: What you want to say?
0: Personally, I watch in the lineup, but everything I see is a brunch there.
1: But I know.
0: A boat right
1: listen
0: there.
1: To me.
0: Nobody's listen, having a party anymore. Nobody's having a show to make me. I miss Cooler Fet, miss you.
1: I miss Cooler Fet. I miss Wet
0: I
1: Fet.
0: I miss Line Jam.
1: You understand? You know them thing. We were talking about that off air. And Cooler Fet is when you know. You understand? Everybody come in. By Cooler Fet or Wet Fet, you know who taking Groovy Monaco or Soca Monaco? But they ain't have none of that anymore. They ain't have none of, you know, these type of fets anymore. It's more brunches and boat rides, and, you know?
0: Well, I went back to the roots, my friend.
1: You know?
0: I went back to the roots.
1: You know?
0: I went for the days when we went out and we had a great time.
1: How about the opening of Carnival? Like, have an opening, they'll have a thing, a soft launch thing, right? Talking about opening where all bands used to come match, you understand? And you know, show what costume they have. And everybody come and check the thing. And then the music, they even have that. So I miss that.
0: So the commercialized, basically, you say that you've sacrificed what we call the original Lucian Gardner yeah, like style it just, to commercialize it.
1: It's just a different time, you know, right now. And I wish some of the older things that made it what it is, you know, can be, you know, intertwined with now. You understand?
0: Mesh,
1: I
0: think,
1: yeah, it can mesh. We can mesh it.
0: All right.
1: Yeah.
0: But just say yes, sir.
1: Yes.
0: Just say yes.
2: Yes.
0: Yeah. Yeah. That's what I'm going to say about that.
1: Yeah, listen to me.
0: All right, so.
1: Talk to me.
0: I know come on, Tennyson Jonas being not just representing 758, because whenever he goes, I'm from the beautiful island of what?
1: Yeah, St. Lucia. They have to know.
0: That is it. That is it. So that in itself says that the man is a solution to the bone. Yeah. Patriotic represent home. That's how you feel dance abroad. Although you dance abroad before you dance home, you know, because
1: of course.
0: You had to go and get them to the lash on the outside. Get them two in the Napa building and you come back.
1: Well,
0: we understand
1: again,
0: that.
1: We wanted to be, I can't put that in the cultural center. I can't put
0: that.
1: You
0: had bounce it like that.
1: You understand what I'm saying? Different type of, you know, it's a different type of vibe. So you want people to think, hey, you check me.
0: You want to feel bougie sometimes. You know what I'm saying?
1: Your tie choking you. You want that?
0: Best
1: you
0: dress.
1: You haven't drink water. Don't drink nothing.
2: Give me some days.
0: For sure.
1: You have to get back.
2: Wow.
1: You know,
2: this other thing I can't really.
1: You understand? Bad. Yeah, you want to dress up with your lady nice, you know. Press, crack, arrest.
0: No one time you want to bend over and do them kind of thing.
1: Yeah. They don't have none of that there. It was actually a stripped down version of the songs. Like the songs were reimagined. Some of your favorite songs and just a totally different. So taking a different kind of palette.
0: All right. So we've had an introduction, a mild introduction.
1: Yes.
0: So the track we had to bust this afternoon. Let's talk a bit about that.
1: That song it burst in today.
0: Yeah. We born a bust it.
1: And when we bust it today, I want people I want the chat room a kind of way. Send your voice, Monsieur. You see that one there? Okay.
2: Okay.
1: This year, I am going to be your counselor. Okay, this year I'm a counselor. Y'all can call me at 4555555555.
0: I would say 911.
1: I'm ready. Yeah, I'm ready to listen.
0: What was the number? What's the number again?
1: 4555555555.
0: It's 6 half the yes, man.
1: Hold on, fellas, listen to me. Listen to me. I get it and I understand the thing. I was thinking about that long and hard. Guys, listen. You want peace in your relationship? You want longevity in your relationship? Just say yes. Tell your woman yes for anything. Anything she asks.
2: Yes.
1: Yes. Look at that one hand. All her fingernails. Look at that. Look at that. Just say yes.
0: The production go up in the air. Yeah.
1: Just say yes. You will never win an argument.
0: True.
1: Thank you very much. Never. You will never win an argument. If she said 2 + 2 = 5, yes, babes, you're right. It's okay. You understand? You check what...
0: Notice I'm taking a big
1: it's the truth, Missy. You want peace, you don't want stress, you don't want arguments, just say yes. Love you. When you notice it getting a kind of way, love, you're right.
2: Yeah,
1: babes, you're right.
2: No, you know, I saw from earlier.
1: Thank you.
2: Once I pick up on the energy,
1: you understand where I'm coming from. Yes. You're right. Babes, you're right.
0: So we have some yes men up in the building. Eh?
1: But listen to me, I'm making yes men t-shirts this year.
0: Yes.
1: And fellas, wait, loud and proud. Mami Lepo. And I give in group discounts. I give in couples discounts.
2: I'm supporting that.
1: You understand? Couples discounts. I have yes men t-shirt and I have the ladies shirt that's saying, I love a yes man.
0: That is a water break. Give me a minute. Hard pill to swallow. Give me a minute. I think I water that one. Seriously, water break now.
1: Listen to me. I put that song together. And I was just like, nah, it making sense. And I want to do songs that can surpass a carnival season. My songs is be reality. Eh? That you understand. But the truth is, guys, we have to listen. We not going to win there. You want quiet. Listen to me. You want... Yes. My relationship the same way. Anytime I notice something and I got... Did I?
2: Ladies, get your energy fabulous. I'm a yes man.
1: You understand? Boy. I have a line in that
0: song. You don't think I will get involved in that conversation?
1: I have a line in that song.
0: You're wrong,
1: is she hungry? Get hungry too.
0: I not done that. No, sir. Somebody would die hungry, not me.
1: Listen to me. We buffing that now. Ladies and gentlemen, Boys and girls, children of all ages, it's yours truly, Tennyson John. Listen to me. I can't go no other place and bust that butt Hot FM. I want the phone lines crazy. I want the chat room, yeah, fix up, yeah, thing that there. Hey, I just want fire if you understand what I'm talking about. Ladies, put up a hand if you like a yes man. Fellas, put up a hand if you understand the program. Let's go. Say yes.
0: Them two more guys good, I ain't that.
3: Ladies, put up a hand if you like a yes man.
0: Hey, of course you'll do. Leave it that way. You're wrong for that.

0: That's not true. I beg to differ. That is old song, TJ. You all over lunch. You see, you are the DJ. You are on your track. I the background and I watch you all. I ain't getting you over that. Nah.
1: Take it again, Willow.
0: Only yes, man.
1: Put up your hand. You like that? Yes, son. Take it again.

0: interview, I don't get involved in. So Teddy and the DJ go, have the interview. I personally against that. I'm sorry.
1: Yes.
0: I stayed outside right now,
1: I
0: bet.
1: Yes.
2: I just want to pick up those who can relate.
1: Thank you very much. You play like Jordan, play like here. Don't mind Jordan.
2: Don't mind him. Don't mind him.
1: Behind closed doors.
2: Yes.
1: Don't mind him there.
2: Yes.
1: Don't
2: yes.
1: I mind him there. You mad? Say yes. Take it again.
0: Big up Teddy. And LJ Fabulous says yes, man. He said no, man. It's saying something. It's saying something. I say no. It's saying something. I have exhibited.

0: Hold on. Them two man so serious and all your man thing, boy. What? Now the production crew said,
1: she loves it. Look at
2: her. When she write, she write.
1: She's too hungry, get hungry though. When she write. How you mean? When she wrong, she write. How you mean? You feeling me all getting stressed?
0: Look at me.
1: Nah.
2: No, that tune is a solution to our problem.
1: Thank you very much.
2: You see that tune?
1: I like that.
2: What a lot of fellas don't want
1: say it
2: to
1: again.
2: Do.
1: Say it again.
2: That tune is a lot of fellas.
1: Tell you like counseling. 4, 5, 5, 5, 5, 5, 5.
2: We're solving problems today.
1: If we are solving problems 1 year at a time. You understand? I'm giving lessons. Guys, y'all can check out my office up north. You understand? My office in my van.
2: Open a branch.
1: I put in a branch on the mon.
0: Yeah. Which branch?
1: A branch.
0: A party.
1: A Mongo branch. Yeah, but we put in a branch on the mon.
0: Yeah.
1: Yes, that's what I'm telling y'all. That's understand. It's simple, you know. You running around, trying to maybe explain. Explain what? Shut up and say yes.
2: Yes.
0: Big up, Teddy, man. Did you consider why he's a yes man? LJ just come through there. He's a yes man.
1: Jordan
0: too.
1: Is one.
0: Nine, I ain't no yes man.
2: He's a lucky yes man.
1: At least we loud and we proud.
2: Yeah.
1: You understand? What the chat room saying?
0: Can I come in? I agree with somebody. Anyway, I agree.
1: They're right. How you mean?
0: Of course you go agree.
1: Of course they have to agree.
0: Big up on the yes man. The platform is 1-718-554-1005. Brand new television show. Hey, take a listen.

0: Them fellas are losing that song, boy. Is she hungry? Hungry too? Yeah. No, sir. We have the Schmelzer family, friends of mine, that Texas locked in. Yes, man, LOL.
1: Schmelzer, I'm not in that ministry.

0: Boy, I finally have somebody on my side. Boy, give thumbs to that
1: man.
0: Don't
1: mind them.
0: We not yet spending.
2: I see 1 minute, man. Yes,
0: man. I don't get that department. So be able to credit the yes, sir. So we have an issue there, the yes crew and the
1: listen,
0: and
2: some of us don't want the losing woman.
1: That, listen to
2: we
1: me.
2: We want our women to win.
1: That's right.
2: So we have to allow the women
1: that's
2: to
1: right.
2: win.
1: That's right. And does that yeah. saying they're not the lucky, don't mind that
2: don't mind
1: excitement.
2: Them.
1: But when they're in front, it's a different
2: thing. A lot case. Of my partners. That way, let me tell you. I stop playing like it's me, you know.
1: Okay.
2: Yes, see, don't stop playing like it's
1: okay.
2: me.
1: Okay.
0: No pressure in that. No pressure is a yes, man. No pressure is a yes. Pressure took on my phone. Questions are yes, man.
2: She says she wants it. Say
1: let
2: yes.
1: me tell you. Say yes. When she write, she write. When she wrong, she wrong. How you mean?
2: You can't live hungry alone.
1: You crazy?
2: You have to be hungry too.
1: That's what's going on there.
2: There's a problem, hey, girls. Listen, are you going to bed?
0: My girl, I buy rice.
1: Dr. Tennyson, join 4555555.
0: Yeah. That's her. You got about to say man finish. You got to start up wearing panties just now. Give me a code. 847. Power to the man. Hey, come Hoskar. You say boy. Hoskar say boy. Yes, man. Happy wife. Happy life.
1: That's it.
0: Yes, man.
1: Oh, God.

That's why it vexes you, know. If she hungry, I hungry too. My girl, bubble something. I have shrimps there, I have thing there, bubble something. Yeah, make it happen. And don't tell me come and cook too, eh? Yeah.

0: dropping now.
1: So right now you see Teddy and Fabulous. I go to that shit. Happy spouse, happy what? Happy spouse, happy house. We mama.
2: Look at

0: I want him to take you to therapy. I want him to take you to therapy. Yeah, only yes, man. Only need therapy for carnival. Check me. And the song bad, for real. The song bad.
1: Listen to me. It's different for me, you know.
0: Yeah.
1: I going in a tent.
0: Guys, so next?
1: I don't know. My mouth is mine.
2: What to expect?
1: I going in a tent. Y'all ahead of music.
0: Now you kind of sends me back to my partner when
1: the music was inspired by an Invader Walk and Wine.
0: Old school.
1: You understand? I had that idea. I brought it to Swain. There's certain things you bring to certain producers. Yes. I had everything. I heard everything. Aura chords. Everything. Everything I wanted to see. Brought it to Swain. We killed that. Live guitars from Zach. Bass from Nikki. Swain organized. Percussions. Everything we organized.
2: Everything live.
1: The idea was there. I also took it to Dwayne Menz. Mm. Yeah. I had. When I start to sing. Skibby dibby doo bop. And ladies put up on if you like. Yes, man. Yes, darling. Yes. Dwayne said that gone, Teddy. That gone. So I had some things there. And we make sure we structure it properly. Just to make sure we get the story right. And that's what happened.
0: And here we are now.
1: And then we have the music video. I want y'all to check out the music video. Everybody listening right now, check out the music video on my YouTube page. Make sure you check it out. Say yes. I want to big up Drama Khan. I want to big up Daniel Dubois. Mm. You understand? And the entire team for being there. Want to big up VHL. VHL is like the Steven Spielberg, the local Steven Spielberg of Yeah. You understand? So I want to big him up for that. I want to big up Fordo Estate for allowing us to shoot for the entire day down there. It was amazing, amazing food, amazing vibes. They love the music, they love the vibe. This is very different for me because this goes down like a old school meet new school type of caliph. So
0: that is it.
1: And I've never really done
2: the rhythm in your belly.
1: Yes.
2: You know.
1: And I've never really done something like that. So I told Swain I wanted to do the opposite of everything people know me for. You understand? And that's where I want to go this year. The opposite of what you know me for.
0: Yes, but, man.
1: Yeah, thank you very much.
0: Yes, man.
1: But
0: yes,
1: that is man. A piece of advice there. Listen to me. That is a piece of advice there. Fellas, listen to me. Try it and see.
2: A lot of fellas will get peace at home.
1: But
2: I bet you.
1: But that's what I'm trying to tell. Jordan, try and be like, yeah, what man talking about. He not done that. Don't mind Jordan.
0: Let me tell you.
2: Have some woman when Jordan never win a case with them.
1: When Jordan go home, there, Jordan quiet.
2: Well,
1: he's a fighter.
0: What? He's a fighter.
1: Don't mind Jordan. He's a fighter. Yeah, yeah, yeah, yeah.
0: Ask all my churn mothers.
1: You have millions of people listening.
0: I don't fight. I'm a kind of man.
1: All his churn mothers.
0: I'm a fan of that.
1: Listen to me. But it's true, monsieur. It's relationship is serious thing. And it's a universal topic. That's what I love. There ain't no carnival jumping behind a truck. Nah. It's a universal people can party and have a good time, hold a lover, and oh my goodness.
0: Yes,
1: man. I tell you, I go in a
2: Let me tell you something here. I might look young, Jordan, but you know what I love about the parties back then and the music? Being able to get a little grind. Back then, people used to come to party.
1: For party, yeah.
2: But
1: not with their
2: end.
1: Not with their phone and hold your phone and wind down on your phone, like, you know.
2: Sometimes you want to take a grind, it's just the phone sometimes.
1: Yeah.
2: It's a problem.
0: I don't know, but hear that sometimes better than you in the fed now. It's not your people are there, you know. Is a Rendell.
1: Yeah. and that's how they bust you. And imagine that's how they bust you. That's wrong.
2: Yeah.
1: That's disrespectful.
0: Don't go to no fet. I say leave all
1: fools. I have a
2: problem with that.
1: I have a problem with that.
0: Now I agree with you.
1: Yeah.
0: Yes, man. Yes, man.
2: Above all things, overall, I just want to say today, Monday, big up all the yes, man. And
1: thank you very much, guys.
2: Big up the man and then I like peace.
1: Let me tell you something. The shit's happening. 1995, the shit. That t-shirt come in 1995.
2: And if she tell you she hungry, tell her you hungry too.
1: You hungry too.
0: Go okay. Cook something.
2: Yes, darling.
0: You want boil water?
2: Yes,
0: to do. I love the video. I love the video, we.
1: Thank you very much.
0: Area code 832 locked in.
1: Look at that. That's the thing with Water FM, you know. When you come here, you understand, is everybody.
0: Outer national.
1: You understand? Outer national. This tune really busts here today. You understand? Thank you for the love. Thank you for the vibe. Thank you for the energy. But y'all get it. Say say yes.
0: Area code 847.
1: I'll get
0: a calotte. That's what I'll get.
1: When Jordan at his home, it's a different story, you know. Yes, Jordan, go to the bar. Okay, babes. Okay, babe.
2: Johnny,
0: come on, take that seat. The DJ go hold that mic. I leave it there.
1: Listen, you know I can do that.
0: I leave it. Ladies and gentlemen,
1: you're locked into Hot FM 105.3 and 96.1 FM dial.
0: That is a yes man right there. That is a real yes man.
2: That is a real
0: yes man. Yeah. Come on, Nico. Yeah, man.
2: We gotta give Teddy the
1: badge.
2: Teddy get the
1: badge.
2: What?
1: I like that.
0: We got clear.
1: So that is the first release. I given you all three tunes this year. I given you all three quality tunes. I haven't man that come and drop 92 tunes in a cut. Nah, I given you three solid. That's the first one. Look out for the other two.
0: Wah. Wah. Yeah. Yeah, man. Yeah, yes, man. On that note, I'm going to leave the building. I have to. Teddy, any final words for me, my brother?
1: I just want to thank everybody. Y'all know you're with family. I want to thank everybody for just rocking with me and vibing with me. Whoa, it's 19 years I'm doing this, sir.
0: Remember you in a baggy pants?
1: Yeah, in a baggy pants and a Rockaway. Rockaway was in style.
0: Yeah, man.
1: Rockaway.
0: You know about them boy.
1: You know about that.
2: I listen in. I all
1: the first time I come on the scene and I asking the people, when I see the people start jumping to the song, I say, hey, you like that song? Then tell me, what are you telling the people?
0: Hey.
1: I'm nervous. But everybody been with me on the journey. You know, and
0: it's
1: I am
0: a long
1: journey. Yeah, a long journey, and I am growing from strength to strength. I am, you know, still learning. You understand? I'm like a sponge, just learning and soaking up all the information that I can to get better. And the more I grow, you know, you hear it in what we want to do. We explore with the music. We try different things. And I just want to thank everybody for just supporting me, man. Just supporting Teddy with everything that I do. Thank you for calling up the radio stations. I want this song to be the number one groovy song for this year. It's a groover's kaiso. Yeah, that. Listen to me. If I go in groovy monarchy, that it's finishing.
0: You
1: understand? When I put two big hands up in, bring two big mascot hands.
2: The tune.

0: you can consider a classic. And a classic means after
1: everything that takes kind of, run, that
0: and that
1: running.
0: Can run yeah. like for,
1: anytime.
0: That yeah. can run anytime, anywhere, any. So I think we have a classic on our hands, and with the help of the people, we make this. We send this to the universe.
1: Yes,
0: so thank Hot FM for everything. Everybody, the DJs, the announcers, I am humbled, I am grateful, you understand, to still be able to do music that can resonate with people, and people love the vibe, and people enjoying the vibe. So keep following me at Tedison John, all social media, for new music, new vibes coming, there's a lot coming, you understand, so keep with me, thank you so much.
1: Yes, man. Sukwan Alex out. Yes, man. Yeah, that was Tedison John for real. Yeah, man. I said 105.96.1, brand new drum track. He's a yes man. Didn't LJ to a yes man too. God help us. Where's the queen? The queen's in the background, you know. Look at the queen. I just said all FM loud. Hot vibes, outer national. On that note, guys, love the life you live and live a life that you love. Love Betty. And trust few. Always remember to be nice to folks on the way up, because you just might meet or need them on the way down. Tomorrow, same time, 5:30 to 6 o'clock. Yes, man. Hot vibes. We outside. MJ Fabulous.
2: Family.
1: Lulu. 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Yes, baby.
2: Hot. Love that.
1: Let's go.

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0: St. Lucia, Hunt 7 TV was the first to bring you a full HD newscast. 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The Hunt 7 Nightly News is now your first newscast for the evening in St. Lucia. You heard right. 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

0: Yo, John, no stop. More time you take for granted the time we are spending with friends. Now them gone. Used to split so early, not too hard. 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